0: Bravo 12, Bravo 14, take your suspicious person complaint near the Bank of America, 304 Dubai Hillier Road. Caller advises there are three Hispanic men walking between the Bank of America and Kroger. One was older and one was wearing a baseball cap. Unknown information on the third one. She advised that they had crossed the street in a suspicious way and was unable to explain further. She wishes to remain anonymous. 1910 Bravo 12.
1: 72 Old Ohio. Correction. Poplar Old Ohio.
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0: 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Caller advises there's a heavy smell of narcotics coming from this address, 1934 Bravo 4.
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3: Bravo 14, Sheriff at the Wolf River at the West City Limits. Wolf River at the West City Limits for a traffic complaint. Germantown advised that there is a black Jeep Cherokee heading towards the city, doing 60 miles per hour, driving erratically and trying to drive people off the road. They advise it's going to be bearing Tennessee 72101. However, this is coming back not on file. 1936, Bravo 14.
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Bravo 4, take a theft at Academy. 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Suspects stole ammo. 1945, Bravo 4.

0: 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Keep the lights in that. 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

0: Bravo 6, take a crash report at Vihalia South 385. Vihalia South 385 going southbound. Make contact with a Kayla in a dark gray Lexus 200. Be advised, the other car is not on scene. However, the caller does have all the information for the second car. No injuries. 2008 Bravo 6.
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0: Bravo 12, Bravo 13, short to 202 West Palm Avenue, the lawn of the Coggeville Presbyterian Church. Very suspicious person complaint. It's going to be a black four-door sedan with dark tinted windows, unknown if occupied. It's not supposed to be there. It's going to be in the back of the lot near the shed, near the playground. The cleaning people of the church are concerned. Caller was not on scene. 2044, Bravo 13.
1: Oh, hell yes, Alpha, Harley.
0: Bravo 12.
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0: Route 6 to Route 15. You can disregard your discretion on 385 eastbound east of Hialeah.
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0: 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There's a motorcyclist that dropped his phone.
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0: 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I'm back around to that original call.
1: John.
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0: 12, right?
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0: Bravo 6 to Bravo 12, do you have a description on the bike that fled from you?
1: Bravo 12, negative. I saw it was a black bike with a, I believe it was a black jacket as well.
0: Could the rider possibly be wearing black t-shirt and blue jeans?
1: Possibly. I'll have to review my camera. 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
0: We had a motorcycle just pull up on our call because of the crash alert. I don't know if you want to come back by here and see what you think.

0: 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On a 21 Toyota to Jose, Alberto. 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Expiration is 10 of 26.
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1: Check, I have it on a white Acura RDX. 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Papa and Corky.
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0: 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You open for a gate.
1: Roman 12, eastbound 35 on ramp from Mahalia. No tag violator, black motorcycle. Okay.
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0: Kelly, one, just for information, that individual in custody is going to be Tennessee 151-154-484.
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Officer, can I be Vahalia, Winchester, Tennessee, Robert Romeo Zulu, 4731, Black Dog Charger.

0: 15, I've got a westbound 35 on that. Vidalia, Tennessee, Bravo Tango, Sierra, 0192, one time.
1: Cat.
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Bravo 14, taking 911 hangout, 490 West Poplar, Covenant Dove. Mail advised no emergency, refuse to advise his room number at 2207 Bravo 14.

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1: 15, check.
0: Bravo 15, Via Cali, shown a no extradition warrant out of Arkansas for failure to appear on traffic charges. She's otherwise negative QWA, Tennessee Tango Sierra 0912, is no stolen on phone.

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0: Charlie 6, Charlie 15, take a 911 hang up here at 850 Cypress Rock Cove, 850 Cypress Rock Cove. 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
2: Eastbound, ready to follow us, fly over.
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0: 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James Amos is negative. 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
1: Tennessee Bravo Papa Yankee. Tennessee Bravo Papa Yankee 4045 is 726, 2018 Volkswagen Atlas, white color to Rebecca Adams, Dove Valley in the city of Nashville.
0: Check.
2: Charlie 14, one in custody. Can I get a 5-0 for narcotics?
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Charlie 13, sure, to tell Papa for a bond out at 151 Charlie 13.

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0: 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I don't need another.
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1: Check, we received one earlier.
0: Check. 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
1: Check.
2: What business was that?
1: Charlie 5, it's the Ninja Gym. The fire department advised that the alarm's going to continue going off until T-Holder can arrive to reset it.

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0: 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Glass 415.
1: Charlie 15, Chevy. Be with my 35, just west of the Forest Hill overpass. Tennessee 10 Violator, Quebec Papa Sierra, Lima 5, Golf Foxtrot, it's a silver Jeep, Grand Cherokee. One time.
2: 221.

0: Trump 12, the new subject was released in the Guardian or something.
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2: Charlie 15, can you argue my tag, please?
1: Sarah. Tennessee, Quebec, Papa, Sierra, Lima, 5, Golf, Foxtrot, 7 of 26, 2016, G, Christina, Vaughn, Memphis.
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0: Charlie 14, this means officials issue. You should both use in service.
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2: Charlie 15, I'll be in service as well. Citation issue.
1: Charlie 15 is.
2: 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Turn around.
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0: Charlie 15 RQ, Mississippi, India, Romeo, Alpha, Sierra, Oscar, November.
1: Mississippi, India, Romeo, Alpha, Sierra, Oscar, November is 3 of 27. On 2013, GMC, Sierra, could use your Shelton, Omar, no Shelton.

0: 15, gonna be eastbound 35 at the Vihalia off ramp. The Tennessee Violator 3 India Alpha 728, the black Mercedes SUV, unknown.
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1: Check Jesse is showing eligible for reissue. Lengthy history, last three. Failure to pay fine, 6 of 24. Failure to file insurance, 5 of 24. Speeding, 4 of 26. Negative QWA.

0: Charlie 17, you clear for traffic?
1: Check.
0: Charlie 17, James Little is showing to have a warrant out of Gibson County, limited extradition. We are verifying for contempt of court on possession. No locals.
1: Check. Can you give me another?
0: Check. Charlie 4, pull down on 17 Westwood Manor, Ryan's Cove.
1: This check. Houston Levy and Wolf River. 15, can you argue my tag on that getting a return?
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0: Check Q81.

0: Charlie 15, 3 India Alpha 278, 427 on a 14 BMW white in color. Kimberly Holmes. I don't know if it's missed one.
1: Check. Do we have any traffic history? The violators said he didn't stop previously yesterday and the day before.
2: Semi.

0: Traversing.
1: Yeah, it'll be into the cab. Can you run it in off 50? Possibly going to come back out of New Jersey.
0: Tag semi. Charlie 17, we don't have any history with that tag or that deal.

0: Charlie 17, East Tuscarora.
1: 17, secure.
0: Are you clear for traffic?
1: 17, check.
0: Charlie 17. The Milan Police Department advised they will not extradite.
1: Check.
2: Charlie 15 of it is now on file, all 50.
3: This thing.
1: 17, the other car.
0: Kilo 81, are you direct?
1: Direct.

0: Tyler 15 is showing on a Mercedes 2015. 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

0: Charlie 12, the second subject was released apparent on scene. You can show all units in. Report.
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0: 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Hold on.
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0: 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It was more.
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0: Color 6, West St. Louis, off Shelby. Unknown state, 0 November, uniform 22. It'll be a silver Cadillac, I thought I know.
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0: Charlie 5. You can show us back on that call at Baptist.
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1: Check Charlie 5.

0: and tag on the vehicle is going to be Tennessee, correction, Alabama, Tango, November 871058, temporary, DQ, QWA, Mississippi, 444-333-033.
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0: Charlie 6, eastbound 385, west of Houston Levy, Tennessee Violator 219, Bravo, Bravo, Charlie Foxtrot. It'll be a black Chevrolet SUV occupied unknown.
1: Yeah, 420.

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0: 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QWA, Tennessee 0911, 613-11.
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0: Tennessee 0911, 613-11.
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0: Joyce Wolf, in York, Institute, Mississippi, Delta Alpha Kilo 6642. Direction, Delta Alpha Hotel 6642.
1: Mississippi Delta Alpha Hotel 6642, 6 of 24 on an 08 Honda CRV, light blue, 2 John Major, Olive Branch, Nisholm.
0: Traffic shop, I have on the Nissan Altima eastbound 35 at 269.
2: 451. Should be out of the violator, eastbound 35, and violator Tennessee, Bravo, Delta, Victor, 2122, Silver, Honda, Civ, one time.
1: Check, 430.
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0: 451 is service, courtesy.
1: Chair 451, Charlie 12, standby.
2: Charlie 6-4, VR route, Charlie 12, westbound, eastbound, 385, west of Houston Logan.
1: Check.
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0: Charlie 12, are you clear for traffic?
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0: 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I've entered a van and a cab. Can you argue that?
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Charlie 14, RQ Tennessee, Bravo Golf, November 4088. 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Jeffrey Owen, Highway 193, in the city of Millstone.

0: Charlie 12, custody transporting woman off from this location to CPD jail, beginning mileage 90447.
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0: 17, I'll be out with that tag as a lot later, but hell yeah, next to the carrier in U-Haul, some people on a Ford Focus, green color, unknown.
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0: Charlie 5, Sherman Poplar, Walnut Street, with Tennessee Violator, Bravo Tango Golf, 3157. It's going to be a white Mercury.
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0: Kelly is 17. You can show me not 15 and 13 for warrant execution.
1: Check. Charlie 12, that deal is valid to Cordrail Payne. QWA is negative.
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0: 451, Chevy Alpha Violator, westbound 385, Hacks Cross, Tennessee 38589, Charlie Papa, white Dodge Ram, 31 time.
1: Chevy 451.
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0: 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Star mileage 60633.
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0: 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I have a 911 open line coming from the front yard. 704, Charlie 17.
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0: There's no Sea Berry, Fiddle Cove, Sweet Branch, Kentucky Island, or Papa 4, Kilo 391. It's going to be on a blue Nissan Sentra one time.
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0: 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One time.
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2: Motor 3, need you to knock to headquarters for a phone complaint to me in regards to a crash that occurred yesterday. The caller is no longer in the state. I'll send you the information through your email at 827, Motor 3.
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1: Sure.

0: they're coming from Houston Levy. This the Bravo Sierra Delta 2991. You could be behind the block though, lovely.
1: Motor 6, your radio was broken. I called Houston Levy, and what was your cross street?
0: Motor 6, we're going to be South Halley. We're going to be southbound in the left-hand lane. It's going to be a traffic hazard. Looks like a tire came off.
1: Let's check. Aisle 15, pull over Motor 6, Houston Levy and South Halley. Aisle 15.
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0: Kilo 82, show me Houston, let me by the station. Tennessee Violator 075, Bravo, Lima, Mike, Papa, it's a gray Jeep, Pioneer, occupied unknown.
1: K947.

0: Alpha 2, Sheriff, progress in Grand Steeple, progress in Grand Steeple. Caller advises there's a lot of debris in the roadway causing a hazard. 952, Alpha 2.
1: Good check.
2: Alpha 3, I can take that for 2. Grand Steeple and Grand Steeple Cove.
0: Alpha 2,
1: good check.

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Show your ass to Johnson Park. Meet with Clay Kaiser at the entrance hall 4 fridge for a vandalism report, 954 out of 13. Check or do.

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1: 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It is a traffic hazard.

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0: on expiration, 5/27 on a 2014 Lexus white in color to a Kenneth Bernard. 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

0: Brothers. Is he confirmatory contact, please?
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0: Kilo 82 from me at Winchester by Hell Yeah. This would be by later. 562 Lima Echo Echo Black Chevy Malibu Occupied Unknown.
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0: Jackson. 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
1: Checking, it's not going to be a vandalism, it's going to be a follow-up to the previous vandalism that occurred there. It's already been reported. And can you advise me that phone number?
0: It's been a-

0: apart from checking vehicle suspicious behind Bumpus on Harley.
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0: got one thing. 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Check. Alpha 12, pull with Alpha 5, bump the slide. 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
0: 12, he'll be behind Lopez.
1: Yeah, we're behind Winchester traffic.
0: Check, 2, 12, right.
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0: Check, it's going to be on a Chevy Malibu. 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

5. The only registration I'm locating is out of Kentucky. It's showing 425 on a 2009 Chevy Malibu, white in color. Doesn't advise who the owner was.

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0: Motor 6, are you still in the area of Palm 3B Parkway?
1: Motor 6, Niner. I'm about to be out routine in the area of 679. Evaluate.
0: Check. Alpha 12, show you checking the area of Poplar and Bahia. Poplar and Bahia, westbound on Poplar for a blue Toyota Prius bearing Mississippi 6414 uniform. Elderly male white driver that's all over the roadway is running people off the road. Last seen heading westbound about a minute ago. 1035, Alpha 12. Check on the screen.
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0: Alpha 5 to Kilo 82. 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
1: We're making contact now. 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

0: 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It's going to be on a dark blue Pacifico.
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0: Alpha 12, Sierra Nevada, Progress and Kilo, Progress and Kilo, east of Progress and Kilo. Caller advised there is a small blue two-door sedan that's parked on the edge of a wood line, seemed abandoned. Caller be standing by in a white GMC pickup truck at 1139, Alpha 12.
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0: 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Few of us spoke with surveyors, advised they had permission to be on the property. I'm about to make contact with the planning.
1: Sure.

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1: Number three, call time 12:25, file number 3447.
0: I haven't performed him yet, but hell yeah, Mark at Tennessee, Bravo, Sierra, Papa, 6384, Blue Jeep, one time.

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0: Motor States, are you available for a crash report in Records Lobby? Your volume is low. Revis?
1: I'm available.
0: Check. 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Make contact with a Monica Dunnigan. She was driving underneath the overpass at Vihalia when a piece of the bridge fell and hit her car, cracking the windshield at 1249.

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1: Number 6, Tennessee, 034, Bravo, November, Tango, Tango. Number 6, if we have a unit available, can we have someone drive northbound by Helia on the south side of 385 and see if there's any bricks laying in the roadway?
0: Alpha 12 will show you in the area.
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0: 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It's concerned for their welfare. 1315, Alpha 3.
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0: 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I've got Tennessee Bravo Kilo Foxtrot 3118 in the driveway. It's a Silver Rogue.
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0: 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I'm making contact with the individual in the backyard.
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0: Have a great day. 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Does anyone want to speak?
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0: 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Alpha 4.
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1: 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Alpha 12, show you route to 381 Ramport Lane, 381 Ramport Lane, this is Southern Agency. 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Alpha 12.
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0: 321.
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0: Are you clear for information?
1: Yeah.
0: Nathan Cement has a full extradition out for probation violation for Mississippi grand larceny.
1: Nice check. No further. I'm on the phone with all the branch now.

0: a 14, show your route to the area of Harpers Ferry and Pearson Lake Road. From assist driver, caller advises there's a white sedan with its hood up in the median, occupied by a male black, 1413 Alpha 14.
1: Yeah, it'll be

0: a very chastened nature to civil complaint.
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0: 14. 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It's not a hazard. He has AAA route. Unknown ETA.
1: Check. Alpha 12. But that's the number I added in the CAD.
0: Check. 14B Tennessee, Bravo, that's up to Sierra 0218. 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Not on the phone. I'm in service.

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0: Alpha 15 take a abandoned vehicle in a lot of AutoZone will be a red Dodge Dart GT. Been there for a few days, has half of a temp tag on it. 1433
1: Alpha 15. 15 Jack, 35 Mileage.

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0: Not on follow 15.
1: Check. Can you give us another car?
0: Alpha 12, Papa, right on Alpha 12.
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0: Alpha 15, I've ran a van found out of Tennessee. 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

0: Alpha 14, take an assault report at Baptist Carville. 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Happened approximately 25 minutes ago. Check your cat notes for further. 1444, Alpha 14.
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1: Check headquarters.

Thomas here. I'll be Highway 35 eastbound, west of 72. This is Violator Romeo 3 Delta, Romeo 0, Bravo November, the flag for Mason, Ottawa, time.

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0: Number 5, Roma 2, 911, hang up. 454, Thicket Lane. 454, Thicket Lane. You want to answer a call back? 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

0: show us on the westbound exit ramp on Houston Levy from 385 with Tennessee Violator 500 Bravo Papa Sierra Kilo. It is a orange Infiniti sedan unknown.
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1: Check. 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
0: 14.
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0: Bravo 15, Bravo 2, take a disturbance. 875 West Poplar, apartment 13 at the Pizza Hut. Make contact with Ashley. She'll be in a black Honda Civic. Advise she had an altercation with employee Jeremy. He was very rude to her, and when she asked for his name, he yanked her over the counter. She advises she does not need medical, but he did hurt her. 1603, Bravo 2.
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0: 452. I got a 1 or 2 and an exit to court.
1: 13 westbound at Houston Levy. Number 13.
0: He got out.
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2: We're westbound right before the off-ramp to Houston Levy.
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0: 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She's not answering her phone. 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

0: 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Mayor of Crooked Creek and Beaver Run, Crooked Creek and Beaver Run, have a female light on a dirt bike and several subjects on e-bikes, none of which are wearing helmets or shoes, running the stop sign and riding on the sidewalks last being eastbound on Crooked Creek. Bravo 14.
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0: 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It is a silver Camry Occupy Winter.
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1: 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Bravo 15, pull down to Bravo 17, westbound 385 at the Houston Levee exit ramp, Bravo 15.
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0: 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Caller advises there is a maroon Dodge pickup that has been at this address with the engine running in the driveway since around noon. 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

0: altitude westbound 385 by Helia on ramp. I'll take a violator on a red Kia K5 one time.
1: Okay, 17.

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17, I'll be eastbound 35, 72, exit ramp, white Ford F-150, no tag, one time.

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0: Bravo 15, Cameron Isaac Mishunga has a FTA warrant for failure to appear misdemeanor case out of our jurisdiction. Stand by while we verify. Do you need another unit?
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1: 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Melissa Jackson has a, she's negative, however, she does have a no extra condition on a little wrong.
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1: Domestic. Bill, it's just Bill on a strike at 50 miles from Little Rock. Pro 15, attach the warrant.

0: 13, you can show me a server. It just appeared at the home on the way. It was after the vehicle rider.
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0: 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I'm just fired 5021 for assistance of Hillspot Motors.
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0: Check.
1: Check, we'll be out. Vehicle's a violator, but hell yeah, Harley, it's on a red Dodge Challenger.
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0: Bravo 17, take an assist driver eastbound 35, west of 72, eastbound west of 72. Caller advised there is a white truck with a trailer stalled in the fast lane. Could not give a good location. Advises between Houston Levy and 72, going eastbound 1741, Bravo 17.
1: 70, check. Westbound 35, 72 on the ramp.

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1: 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I'm a 15-year in custody time was 1743.

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0: 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Caller advised he lost his wallet around 1700 today. Last seen between Shea and Jennings Mill. Not there anymore. 1811 Bravo 17.
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0: number 014-1611 Jennings Mill Lane. 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